ashtray. Reminiscing on those past days. I thought you didn't know with my last name, but that changed. And I traveled around the world, think where you living at now. I heard you moved to Austin, got an apartment and settled down. And every once in a while, I start texting, write a paragraph, but then I delete the message. Think about you like a

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1: 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Jouw regio. Jouw regio. 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

Broad daylight, we had them rolling. I walk on bound till we had them rolling. We're kind of falling out. 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